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The sudden shock, a hidden feeling, no room to breathe, feels like I'm

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0: Yo, it's Mr. V, Fetty LeGrand. 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
1: Yes, I speak a bit English, yes.
0: Yes, wij verhuren bigge tents, smalle tents, chique tents, alle tents voor rents. 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The key. 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Everything is on keytoparty.be.

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Therefore,

I smile was when you came my way. I don't play, you will never ever find another like me. Yeah, you should know you made my day. And I lost my words when you came my way. I don't play, you will never ever find another like me. Yeah, you should know you made my day. And I lost my words when you came my way. Will you change my mood?

Welcome to the Heartbreak Hotel. Check your problems in, drop your feelings off, and enjoy your stay.

Don't nobody else make me feel like. Don't nobody else make me feel like. Oh. Don't nobody else make me feel like. Yeah. Don't nobody else make me feel like.